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2: Expect widespread frost tonight under mostly clear skies, with lows around 27 and a brisk north wind gusting up to 21 miles per hour. Tomorrow brings sunshine and a high near 64, cooling to around 62 in the afternoon, with light southwest winds. Tomorrow night, anticipate showers and thunderstorms after 4 a.m., lows around 43, and southeast winds gusting up to 26 miles per hour. Tuesday's forecast includes morning rain showers, then mostly sunny skies, a high near 78, and gusty southwest winds. By Wednesday, expect mostly sunny conditions, a high near 66, and northwest winds gusting up to 26 miles per hour.

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11: Sunny today, highs in the mid-60s, calm winds. Tonight, the chance of showers and thunderstorms, 46. Tomorrow, gradual clearing, a chance of morning showers, 79. Tomorrow night, clear, 48. Wednesday, sunny, 66. Thursday, sunny, 74. Friday, sunny, a chance of showers and thunderstorms, 84. Saturday, sunny, 85.

0: Reed and Chelsea with you. There's been a lot of stuff in the news, Chelsea, about Spirit Airlines and that going down. I have to say, a lot of people ripped on that airline. I took it a few times. Not the greatest experience, but
1: okay.
0: You know, for people who didn't want to pack very much and wanted to save money, is a great option.
1: Sure.
0: So there's just a lot of like airline stuff that's in the news. I saw this story, Chelsea. A passenger asked if they can get a refund after being seated next to a very large man. I think this was a woman.
1: Okay.
0: Who encroached on half of her seat and said, I would like a refund. I mean, that was not the flight I paid for. The airline refused to reseat them because she said, can I switch seats with someone else?
1: Mm-hmm.
0: And according to U.S. law, you know, you're not required to get a refund or be compensated just because someone next to you is larger than you and makes you uncomfortable. That is treated as normal. Chelsea, you ever been on a plane where it's starting to trickle with people coming in and you've got an empty seat next to you?
1: I don't know.
0: I've been there.
1: Oh, okay.
0: And she sat right, and it's just like,
1: oh,
0: is this row 28? Yep. But I'm just sitting there thinking, the last flight we were on, there were a few empty seats, weren't there?
1: Yes. How many, though?
0: Not many. But if there is, she should be able to move.
1: Yeah.
0: But I've been there where I've been like, and I've also been there where nobody sits down next to me.
1: Yes.
0: And I'm like,
1: that's
0: yes.
1: Great.
0: Especially if I have like the aisle and someone has a window, we're kind of looking at each other. I don't typically talk next to seat people on a plane. The last time I did that, I got in a very long discussion with a really nice woman. Were you with me?
1: Yes.
0: Sweetest lady. Amazing. She was great. But that's not guaranteed.
1: I was across the aisle with both kids and you were sitting there
0: talking. I was just yapping away with her. She was great. But you just don't know what you're going to always get when you talk to somebody. And I like to sleep on a flight.

0: Reading Chelsea along with you. Okay, Chelsea, I don't know the specifics on how to pronounce the actress's name, and I'm sorry.
1: Okay.
0: But Avatar, James Cameron, Disney. And several studios are being sued by this actress who claims her teenage likeness was used without her permission to design one of the Avatar characters and related marketing and merchandise. And it was done without her okay with it.
1: Oh, boy.
0: And she didn't learn about this alleged use until just last year. This was when she was 14. There was a photo published in the LA Times after she played Pocahontas in The New World.
1: Mm-hmm.
0: And so this video resurfaced of Cameron online, which discussed the design of the Avatar character, and he said the actual source was a photo in the LA Times, a young actress, and he named her. And he said, this is actually her, her lower face. She had a very interesting face. Well, now she's coming back and saying,
1: Well,
0: I never gave you consent to use my likeness. I got to say this because I think it's important to the story. Her attorney further argues the alleged use of her likeness in some scenes that were, you know, some content in there that's a little more adult, was unauthorized digital replica and an explicit content. You know, they did almost $3 billion with Avatar.
1: Wow.
0: And she's suing. This is a very interesting case because I got to think this kind of stuff has been done before. By the way, Cameron and Disney representatives didn't respond immediately to the rap who published this for comment. But where does it constitute, like, what you need approval for? This does kind of feel like this would be a problem.
1: Yeah.
0: And you'd go, well, how would you prove it? Well, he admitted it. So we'll watch how this plays out.
1: Okay.
0: I think this is going to become more and more of a story with AI and all of these. This kind of fits that whole idea.
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8: Sunny today, highs in the mid-60s, calm winds. Tonight, the chance of showers and thunderstorms, 46. Tomorrow, gradual clearing, a chance of morning showers, 79. Tomorrow night, clear, 48. Wednesday, sunny, 66. Thursday, sunny, 74. Friday, sunny, a chance of showers and thunderstorms, 84. Saturday, sunny, 85.

0: Hey, it's Reed and Chelsea. So Pope Leo obviously lives at the Vatican and he's from the Chicago area. So a couple months into him living at the Vatican, he called his Chicago bank and tried to change the address on file on his account to the Vatican. And the bank worker actually hung up on him thinking it was a prank call. But this is according to the Pope's brother. His name is John. She thought it was just a prank call, so she just hung up on the person. And it was actually the Pope trying to change his address. Which, would your bank be like, yeah, we can send the mail across the pond. I don't know if that's a thing, or I don't really know.
1: I guess I would think the Pope wouldn't make those calls at this point.
0: That's what somebody said. But somebody's like, he doesn't have an assistant that does this.
1: Yes, but I suppose.
0: But if you're calling for your bank, they do ask you
1: Social Security and all those things.
0: All that stuff. Yeah. So I don't know.
1: Yeah. He seems like, from the initial interviews and all that, just like a pretty normal guy.
0: Yes.
1: And I think you can appreciate that.
0: Yes.
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4: Paid parking in La Crosse downtown ramps will be suspended today through 9 o'clock Wednesday morning. It comes at the same time there'll be no parking on 3rd Street through tomorrow morning at 9 o'clock, and then 4th Street from tomorrow morning at 5 o'clock through Wednesday morning at 9 o'clock. The DOT is surveying both streets for their upcoming project. Copeland Avenue just north of the viaduct will be down to one lane through tomorrow afternoon. Water service repair is being done. A Vermont woman charged with stealing between $10,000 and $100,000 in property from an elderly Onalaska resident was sentenced to 2 years in prison after pleading no contest to the charges Thursday. 24-year-old Fadar Rockhead will also be on probation for 3 years after she is released. Rockhead and several other people combined to steal nearly $500,000 in property from the resident. The closing of the Toma City Pool for this summer will be an agenda item at tonight's Committee of the Whole meeting at City Hall. Mayor Paul Dwyer says the first time they considered closing the pool for this summer was last Tuesday, when Park and Rec Director Joe Protz got news of winter waterline damage to the bathhouse and bathrooms that would cost $1 million to fix, and says if there's any viable way to get open yet this summer.
5: We have been talking with some people about building a community center, whether it be a YMCA-like facility or something like the Lunda Center. We have been actively looking for partners to do that all along here. That pool was going to be short-lived anyway because of its age and the way it was remodeled in 2007. They left the old structures that were built in 1965 in place without update. It could be anywhere from 2 to 5 years before we have a pool. If somebody wants to spend $1 million, yeah, but we don't have $1 million to spend to get it fixed. It's not even a viable option to open it this year just because of all the damage that happened over the winter.
4: City Administrator Nick Morales says a referendum to go over state spending caps to pay for pool repairs open for next summer would be possible, along with referendums on other topics. Sparta's Herman Elementary School was placed into a secure hold for a time Friday morning. It was for an event that happened off school property. During a secure hold, students are brought into the building, doors are locked, and no one can leave or enter the building, but classes continue. Police say there was no threat to students or staff. And now you're up to date. Craig Otto, Magnum Media News.

0: Reed and Chelsea with you. This came out last week. We didn't get to it, so let's hit on Wisconsin football versus Notre Dame at Lambeau Field, Chelsea. Sunday night college football. They moved that thing to Sunday. Last year or something, they moved it from Saturday to Sunday.
1: So let's just get the calendar. This is of Labor Day weekend.
0: It is of Labor Day
1: weekend. So there's no NFL.
0: Right.
1: But it's bizarre it's on Sunday.
0: So 6:30 will be the kickoff at Lambeau.
1: And this is the first game for the Badgers, correct?
0: That is their hope. That is their opener.
1: Okay.
0: Now that seems late because when I was in school, we always had an August game that first weekend.
1: But it is. It is the first game. I don't know why. I don't know why the schedule this year is so weird.
0: Well,
1: Labor Day is so late.
0: And Memorial Day is very early, right?
1: And Memorial Day is very early. So, wow.
0: We have
1: a long summer.
0: Yeah. No complaints.
1: But actually, I know of quite a few schools that are going back on September 1st or 2nd.
0: Mm.
1: So.
0: Yeah, but that.
1: I mean, can you imagine?
0: As much as I don't love it, it makes sense.
1: Starting school September 8th. Like, that seems super late. So that's why I think they're doing it beforehand.

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0: Hey, it's Reed and Chelsea. Reed, we've heard the reasons why teachers are leaving the profession, but this is a new one for me. So this went viral on social, and it was this teacher, and she's specifically a high school teacher, and she came out by saying she is leaving the classroom because she is sick of students failing a class and then completing, quote, online makeup assignments. It's called online coursework correction and coursework recovery. And then they can complete these online assignments and then they can walk away with a passing grade for a class. So she's just getting really frustrated with, you know, the fact that they can take these online assignments home. There's nobody, you know, making sure they're not using AI or anything else and then passing the class. So she's getting pretty frustrated with that, and she's actually leaving the classroom.
1: I recall as a kid being afraid of getting held back. I think I had a few classmates, this is elementary, that did get held back.
0: Really? And
1: yeah. Does that sound right to you?
0: No. Being an elementary school teacher,
1: I could name the guy's name. Okay. I remember it quite vividly. And I think for all of us, there was a level of like, man, I wouldn't want that to happen. Now, with that said, as an adult, I look back and it's like, if a kid is not ready, there is so much. I think Mississippi is doing this, where they're holding kids back.
0: Okay. I'm talking about high school.
1: Yeah.
0: Are you talking about high school?
1: Not with Mississippi, but they're famously, and I think they may be considering doing it to other grades because it's really tough. If you get behind, I mean, you know this, Chelsea, third and fourth grade. If you get behind,
0: correct,
1: that student's going to have such a tough time catching up.
0: Yes.
1: Then they're going to hate school because they don't understand it. And then that just really creates some lifelong challenges.
0: This teacher was in Florida. So.
1: I
0: think she's just.
1: I get it.
0: Sick of high schoolers coming in, not putting any effort, you know, failing the class and then getting a second chance and using AI and all this other stuff to just hardly do any work and pass.
1: What are we teaching?
0: Well, yes,
1: the next generation.
0: She just said the system's broken. You know, she was just so frustrated about it. So,
1: well, why have grades? Yep. If it's like, we're going to teach you this and kind of whatever you get, and then go take an ACT or an SAT, see if you can get into college if you want to do that, or don't. Go into the trades, go into the workforce, whatever. All great options.
0: Yep.
1: But if that's how we kind of want to treat school, let's just do that instead of these teachers being made to work overtime, work at night, try and do these grading assignments just to have a kid go, yeah, I just completed some stuff online.
0: Yep.
1: And all of a sudden, I knew everything. Well, how'd you do that last night, Johnny? Well, I don't know. I just got really smart, I guess.
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sunny today, highs in the mid-60s, calm winds. Tonight, the chance of showers and thunderstorms, 46. Tomorrow, gradual clearing, a chance of morning showers, 79. Tomorrow night, clear, 48. Wednesday, sunny, 66. Thursday, sunny, 74. Friday, sunny, a chance of showers and thunderstorms, 84. Saturday, sunny, 85.

0: She's Chelsea. I'm Reed. Okay, so Teacher Appreciation Week is come and gone, although we should appreciate teachers every week. Mm-hmm. Nurses every week.
1: Yes.
0: We say it every
1: Moms
0: year.
1: Moms every week.
0: Moms every... Mother's Day every day at our house.
1: Come Holla. On, Reed.
0: We say it every year. I don't know how nurses and teachers ended up being in the same week. I think y'all deserve your own week. But...
1: I agree.
0: Chelsea, why don't you say what we got the teachers? Because I want you to do some talking too. So what did we get the teachers for Teacher Appreciation Week?
1: No, Reed, you tell me.
0: Well, I don't want to take all the credit. And
1: he
0: I would
1: doesn't
0: like...
1: have a clue, so...

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0: Reading Chelsea along with you. You know, I find these things interesting. Chelsea, there's an article that was written describing a homeowner who discovered, after updated city records and a new survey, his shed is actually sitting on his neighbor's land. Whoops. So the neighbor said, "Get your stuff out. I want to use it. It's on my land."
1: Oh my gosh.
0: I shouldn't laugh. The piece explains that although the shed was built in good faith under the belief it was on the owner's property, new survey results can shift the legal landscape and typically give land ownership a priority over who paid for or built the structure.
1: That's terrible.
0: Now, this kind of boundary mistake is a known scenario in real estate law, and that outcome often turns on local rules, prior surveys, any negligence in checking boundaries. But dang. This is an interesting spot because on the one hand, the neighbor looks like a jerk. But if you built your shed on my land, I can see where the neighbor would also have a frustration of, well, I guess I want to use it then since you did this. I tell you, Chelsea and I know a very, very good surveyor. Don't skimp out on that stuff.
1: Yeah.
0: Have someone who knows what they're doing. It's like, you know, pay a good attorney if you're going to be setting up a business or an LLC or something. Like, just, it's worth it because you get in scenarios like this. And as we know, Chels, we had a neighbor who built a shed years ago. That's not inexpensive, a good shed. And
1: true.
0: If you found out, oh, wait, we built that about 50 feet too far back there.
1: That's crazy.
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3: 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I'm Kelly Wilde from Magnum Media.
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8: Sunny today, highs in the mid-60s, calm winds. Tonight, the chance of showers and thunderstorms, 46. Tomorrow, gradual clearing, a chance of morning showers, 79. Tomorrow night, clear, 48. Wednesday, sunny, 66. Thursday, sunny, 74. Friday, sunny, a chance of showers and thunderstorms, 84. Saturday, sunny, 85.

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2: Paid parking in La Crosse downtown ramps will be suspended today through 9 o'clock Wednesday morning. It comes at the same time there'll be no parking on 3rd Street through tomorrow morning at 9 o'clock, and then 4th Street from tomorrow morning at 5 o'clock through Wednesday morning at 9 o'clock. The DOT is surveying both streets for their upcoming project. Copeland Avenue, just north of the viaduct, will be down to one lane through tomorrow afternoon. Water service repair is being done. A Vermont woman charged with stealing between $10,000 and $100,000 in property from an elderly Onalaska resident was sentenced to 2 years in prison after pleading no contest to the charges Thursday. 24-year-old Fadar Rockhead will also be on probation for 3 years after she is released. Rockhead and several other people combined to steal nearly $500,000 in property from the resident. The closing of the Tomah City Pool for this summer will be an agenda item at tonight's Committee of the Whole meeting at City Hall. Mayor Paul Dwyer says the first time they considered closing the pool for this summer was last Tuesday, when Park and Rec Director Joe Protz got news of winter waterline damage to the bathhouse and bathrooms that would cost $1 million to fix, and says if there's any viable way to get open yet this summer.
3: We have been talking with people about building a community center, whether it be a YMCA-like facility or something like the Londa Center. We have been actively looking for partners to do that all along here. That pool was going to be short-lived anyway because of its age and the way it was remodeled in 2007. They left the old structures that were built in 1965 in place without update.
4: It could be anywhere from 2 to 5 years before we have a pool. If somebody wants to spend $1 million, yeah,
3: but we don't have $1 million to spend to get it fixed. It's not even a viable option to open it this year just because of all the damage that happened over the winter.
2: City Administrator Nick Morales says a referendum to go over state's pending caps to pay for pool repairs to open for next summer would be possible, along with referendums on other topics. Sparta's Herman Elementary School was placed into a secure hold for a time Friday morning. It was for an event that happened off school property. During a secure hold, students are brought into the building, doors are locked, and no one can leave or enter the building, but classes continue. Police say there was no threat to students or staff. And now you're up to date. Craig Otto, Magnum Media News.

It's a 2 to the 3 to the 4. When it's last call and the kick us out the door. It's getting kinda late, but the ladies want some more. Oh my, good Lord. Tell them drinks.

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0: it's Reed and Chelsea. So Pope Leo obviously lives at the Vatican, and he's from the Chicago area. So a couple months into him living at the Vatican, he called his Chicago bank and tried to change the address on file on his account to the Vatican. And the bank worker actually hung up on him, thinking it was a prank call. But this is according to the Pope's brother. His name is John. She thought it was just a prank call, so she just hung up on this person. And it was actually the Pope trying to change his address. Which, would your bank be like, yeah, we can send the mail across the pond. I don't know if that's a thing, or I don't really know.
1: I guess I would think the Pope wouldn't make those calls at this point.
0: That's what somebody said. But somebody's like, he doesn't have an assistant that does this.
1: Yes, but I suppose.
0: But if you're calling for your bank, they do ask you
1: Social Security and all those things.
0: All that stuff. Yeah. So I don't know.
1: Yeah. He seems like, from the initial interviews and all that, just like a pretty normal guy.
0: Yes.
1: And I think you can appreciate that.
0: Yes.
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13: Sunny today, highs in the mid-60s, calm winds. Tonight, the chance of showers and thunderstorms, 46. Tomorrow, gradual clearing, a chance of morning showers, 79. Tomorrow night, clear, 48. Wednesday, sunny, 66. Thursday, sunny, 74. Friday, sunny, a chance of showers and thunderstorms, 84. Saturday, sunny, 85.

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0: there. Hello, it's Nikki Lee hanging out with you on National Eat What You Want Day.
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0: This is observed annually on May 11th. National Eat What You Want Day sets diets aside for a day of indulgence. It's about having one day a year of eating with no regrets. 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

0: 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I'm Nikki Lee. Hello. Hey, did you hear the city of La Crosse is offering suspended paid parking? This is to offset upcoming street parking disruptions due to the Wisconsin Department of Transportation's project. Enjoy suspended paid parking in all five parking ramps from 5 a.m. Monday. That's today, till 9 a.m. Wednesday, the 13th of this week. Street parking on 3rd and 4th Streets will be strictly prohibited during these times, so keep that in mind.
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0: We now know what Adam Sandler's next film will be. I am Nikki Lee, and he will star in director Scott Cooper's new movie, Time Out, for Netflix. William Dafoe, Gabby Hoffman, F. Murray Abraham, Steve Zahn, and Adam Horowitz will also star in the upcoming movie. Time Out is based on the French film, I can't pronounce, and follows a man who is fired from his job and lies to his family about it rather than admitting the truth. Sounds like, I don't know, but that seems to happen a lot when somebody gets fired from their job and they don't tell anybody because they're too ashamed for whatever reason. But yeah, it always ends up wrong or bad. Don't lie.
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9: Sunny this afternoon, temperatures in the mid-60s, calm winds. Tonight, showers likely, 46. Tomorrow, morning showers likely, 79. Tomorrow night, partly cloudy, 48. Wednesday, sunny, 66. Thursday, sunny, 74. Friday, sunny, a chance of showers and thunderstorms, 84. Saturday, sunny, isolated showers, 85.

It's Nikki Lee with my good news story of the day. A clinical social worker refused to let three foster sisters be separated, so she adopted them all. She initially said yes to one, but then when she found out about the other sisters, she really jumped into action. So this new mom has gone from zero kids to three kids in just a few months, and now they call themselves the A-Team.

Are you a conversational narcissist? I'm Nikki Lee, and conversational narcissism, carnivalism, is when someone turns every conversation back to themselves. Experts say it's not driven only by ego. Sometimes it's insecurity or anxiety. So it's kind of like when Bette Midler said that famous line in the movie Beaches, which is one of my favorite movies. But enough about me. Let's talk about you. What do you think about me? Experts say, though, that it's not always ego that drives conversational narcissism. Sometimes it's just nerves or insecurity. And I think sometimes people just don't even realize that they're doing it.

0: You're Mix 96 and 97.9, Nikki Lee hanging out with you on this Monday, May 11th. And this Wednesday, the 13th, is the next 15-minute chat session with the mayor. This continues every second Wednesday of the month. You can schedule your session at cityoflacrosse.org. And stay right there. On the way, Benson Boone and Seal, plus the weather forecast.
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9: Sunny this afternoon, temperatures in the mid-60s, calm winds. Tonight, showers likely, 46. Tomorrow, morning showers likely, 79. Tomorrow night, partly cloudy, 48. Wednesday, sunny, 66. Thursday, sunny, 74. Friday, sunny, a chance of showers and thunderstorms, 84. Saturday, sunny, isolated showers, 85.

0: Hey, it's Nikki Lee, and there's a new trend. There's always a new trend. What do you think about this? So some couples are passing on expensive engagement rings and opting to spend the money on a vacation instead. According to a new report, 65% of Americans say that engagement rings have evolved from the traditional symbol of love to a financial burden. A lot of people are expecting you to pay like $10,000 for a ring. Some people just can't do that, although a vacation is expensive too. I probably would opt for the vacation. If you're going to spend $10,000 on me, let's go to like Hawaii or Cancun or something like that. But my ring was probably only a couple hundred dollars. It's absolutely gorgeous. My husband used to work at a pawn shop and I loved that place. So the ring, that's where it came from. And I'm not upset about it.
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2: Paid parking in La Crosse downtown ramps will be suspended today through 9 o'clock Wednesday morning. It comes at the same time there'll be no parking on 3rd Street through tomorrow morning at 9 o'clock, and then 4th Street from tomorrow morning at 5 o'clock through Wednesday morning at 9 o'clock. The DOT is surveying both streets for their upcoming project. Copeland Avenue just north of the viaduct will be down to one lane through tomorrow afternoon. Water service repair is being done. A Vermont woman charged with stealing between $10,000 and $100,000 in property from an elderly Onalaska resident was sentenced to 2 years in prison after pleading no contest to the charges Thursday. 24-year-old Fadar Rockhead will also be on probation for 3 years after she is released. Rockhead and several other people combined to steal nearly $500,000 in property from the resident. The closing of the Toma City Pool for this summer will be an agenda item at tonight's Committee of the Whole meeting at City Hall. Mayor Paul Dwyer says the first time they considered closing the pool for this summer was last Tuesday, when Park and Rec Director Joe Protz got news of winter waterline damage to the bathhouse and bathrooms that would cost $1 million to fix, and says if there's any viable way to get open yet this summer.
3: We have been talking with some people about building a community center, whether it be a YMCA-like facility or something like the Lunda Center. We have been actively looking for partners to do that all along here. That pool was going to be short-lived anyway because of its age and the way it was remodeled in 2007. They left the old structures that were built in 1965 in place without update. It could be anywhere from 2 to 5 years before we have a pool. If somebody wants to spend $1 million, yeah, but we don't have $1 million to spend to get it fixed. It's not even a viable option to open it this year just because of all the damage that happened over the winter.
2: City Administrator Nick Morales says a referendum to go over state spending caps to pay for pool repairs to open for next summer would be possible, along with referendums on other topics. Sparta's Herman Elementary School was placed into a secure hold for a time Friday morning. It was for an event that happened off school property. During a secure hold, students are brought into the building, doors are locked, and no one can leave or enter the building, but classes continue. Police say there was no threat to students or staff. And now you're up to date. Craig Otto, Magnum Media News.

If you've been lucky enough to score an entire row to yourself on a flight, you'll appreciate this. I'm Nikki Lee, and United announced an upcoming new perk called United Relax Row, and it's for economy, where you can buy an entire row of three seats. They'll have adjusted leg rests, which can be raised up so you can convert the row into a flat bed or couch-like surface for some cozy stretching out. They'll even give you a mattress pad, a blanket, and pillows. Two pillows, in fact. And if you're traveling with kids, they'll toss in a plushie, too. You can't get it yet, though. United Relax Row will be available starting next year on select flights. They will be equipped on more than 200 of their 787s and 777s by 2030. Each plane will have up to 12 of these brand new rows. There's no word how much it'll cost yet. I'm guessing it's a pretty penny. They also have said how the booking will work. They'll make seats in these rows available individually or only sell them as a unit. So they say they'll release more details next year. I actually was lucky enough once to get an entire row to myself on a plane. I was going from Michigan to California. It was right after COVID. We had to wear masks, stuff like that. There wasn't very many people on the flight, and the attendant was like, just sit wherever you want. And everybody pretty much got their own row. It was pretty cool.

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Hey, it's Nikki Lee, and a new poll of 76 American adults say they sometimes watch two screens at once, and half of us couldn't go more than a day without our smartphone. So here's a typical evening for me when I get home. I've got the TV going. I've got some podcast or something going on my phone, and I'm sitting there at my table book nooking. Multitasking.

0: Apparently, Travis Kelce always has Taylor Swift on his mind, even when he's at work. I'm Nikki Lee, and in a new video posted by the Kansas City Chiefs, Travis is seen returning to Arrowhead Stadium to begin the new season with the team. As he walks down a hallway, he enters or encounters a large framed photo of Taylor captured while she played Arrowhead during her Eras Tour. He waves and mouths, "Hi, sweetie," as he walks by. Speaking of the Eras Tour, I actually just finally watched the whole show on Disney, I think. I'm not really sure. It was long. Anyways, it was pretty good, though.
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11: Sunny this afternoon, temperatures in the mid-60s, calm winds. Tonight, showers likely, 46. Tomorrow, morning showers likely, 79. Tomorrow night, partly cloudy, 48. Wednesday, sunny, 66. Thursday, sunny, 74. Friday, sunny, a chance of showers and thunderstorms, 84. Saturday, sunny, isolated showers, 85.

0: You're on Mix 96 and 97.9. I am Nikki Lee, and this week the American Red Cross will be in La Crosse at the Moose Lodge on Wednesday from 10 to 3, in Onalaska at the Omni Center on Monday the 18th from 9 to 2. That's next week, not this week. They'll be in Tahoma at the Gloria de Lutheran Church also on Monday the 18th from 10 to 3. Sparta at the American Legion Post on the 19th. That's next Tuesday. And they'll be back in La Crosse on the 20th at the Public Library from 11 to 3. If you can't make any of these dates, you can make an appointment with them to donate, and they will give back by giving you a $20 Amazon e-gift card. So make an appointment at redcrossblood.org.
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3: Paid parking in La Crosse downtown ramps will be suspended today through 9 o'clock Wednesday morning. It comes at the same time there'll be no parking on 3rd Street through tomorrow morning at 9 o'clock, and then 4th Street from tomorrow morning at 5 o'clock through Wednesday morning at 9 o'clock. The DOT is surveying both streets for their upcoming project. Copeland Avenue just north of the viaduct will be down to one lane through tomorrow afternoon. Water service repair is being done. A Vermont woman charged with stealing between $10,000 and $100,000 in property from an elderly Onalaska resident was sentenced to 2 years in prison after pleading no contest to the charges Thursday. 24-year-old Fadar Rockhead will also be on probation for 3 years after she is released. Rockhead and several other people combined to steal nearly $500,000 in property from the resident. The closing of the Tahoma City Pool for this summer will be an agenda item at tonight's Committee of the Whole meeting at City Hall. Mayor Paul Dwyer says the first time they considered closing the pool for this summer was last Tuesday, when Park and Rec Director Joe Protz got news of winter waterline damage to the bathhouse and bathrooms that would cost $1 million to fix, and says if there's any viable way to get open yet this summer.
4: We have been talking with some people about building a community center, whether it be a YMCA-like facility or something like the Londa Center. We have been actively looking for partners to do that all along here. That pool was going to be short-lived anyway because of its age and the way it was remodeled in 2007. They left the old structures that were built in 1965 in place without update. It could be anywhere from 2 to 5 years before we have a pool. If somebody wants to spend $1 million, yeah, but we don't have $1 million to spend to get it fixed. It's not even a viable option to open it this year just because of all the damage that happened over the winter.
3: City Administrator Nick Morales says a referendum to go over state's pending caps to pay for pool repairs to open for next summer would be possible, along with referendums on other topics. Sparta's Herman Elementary School was placed into a secure hold for a time Friday morning. It was for an event that happened off school property. During a secure hold, students are brought into the building, doors are locked, and no one can leave or enter the building, but classes continue. Police say there was no threat to students or staff. And now you're up to date. Craig Otto, Magnum Media News.

Have you heard of the 6-7 trend? No, it has nothing to do with kids. I'm Nikki Lee. It's a new dating thing, I guess. It doesn't have to do at all with those 6-7 memes. And it involves looking for a partner who's a 6 or 7, someone who is attractive but not dangerously so, ambitious but not obsessive, and confident but available. So 6-7.

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Hey, it's Nikki Lee, and Ray is taking her current tour to the Montrose Jazz Festival and morphing it into a special performance. On July 3rd, Ray will serve as the opening act for the 60th edition of the legendary Switzerland Festival. This is the third year in a row that she'll be performing at Montrose. But this year, she's got to have special guests. She's going to have special guests join her for a performance called The Stage May Contain Moments in Time. According to the festival, Ray's performance will span six decades of music and mix her hits, new collaborations, and revisited classics. As for the rest of the festival, which runs from July 3rd to July 18th, performers include Louis Capaldi, Sienna Spiro, Zara Larsson, Pink Panthers, Tyla, John Legend, Conan Gray, and many others.

You're Mix 96 to 97.9. Shakira right there for ya. And Hips Don't Lie. Nikki Lee for you right here. And tomorrow is the community dinner at the Onalaska United Methodist Church. That meal is from 5 to 6. And they do offer in-dining options as well as a drive-through option. Second Tuesday of every month. You don't want to miss it, especially if you are in need or just feel like you need some community. You don't even have to go for the meal. You can go just to be around people. And you don't have to be a member of the church at all either. So that's the second Tuesday day of the month, 5 to 6 at the Onalaska United Methodist Church. I got Huntrix for you right here. It's Golden on Mix 96, 97.9. Love this song.

0: Happy Feet is dancing its way to Broadway. I am Nikki Lee, and the Oscar-winning animated film is being adapted into a brand new stage musical. This production will be based on the Warner Brothers movie directed by George Miller. Tony Award-winning director Michael Arden is set to helm the show from a book written by Douglas Lyons. Happy Feet will feature the hit songs from the movie, as well as a new lineup of chart toppers that audiences will know and love.
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7: Sunny this afternoon, temperatures in the mid-60s, calm winds. Tonight, showers likely, 46. Tomorrow, morning showers likely, 79. Tomorrow night, partly cloudy, 48. Wednesday, sunny, 66. Thursday, sunny, 74. Friday, sunny, a chance of showers and thunderstorms, 84. Saturday, sunny, isolated showers, 85.

Hey, it's Nikki Lee, and it is time for my world-famous random fact of the day. So, WWW is the only three-letter acronym that has three times more syllables than what it stands for. WWW is nine syllables, while World Wide Web is only three. And that's my random fact for the day. Do with it what you will.

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Hey, it's Natalie. Happy Monday to you. I hope you guys are having a great day and kicking off this week with a smile. And hopefully you're doing that because you're listening to our station and all this great music.

0: 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They still need volunteers for the 2026 NCAA D3 Men's and Women's Outdoor Track and Field Championships, which are happening at UWL the 21st through the 23rd. There's going to be so many student athletes from around the country competing. And you, as a volunteer, don't even need any formal track and field knowledge. 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So if you'd like to volunteer, you can view the roles and shifts online at UWLathletics.com under track and field. Coming up, Shaboozy Hart and Christina Aguilera.
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0: Hey, it's Natalie. Well, I had one of the best Mother's Days yesterday. Went out to brunch with my girls and my mom and my mother-in-law, which was lovely. We always do kind of an all-girls brunch thing. And then my older daughter took me to get a pedicure. She bought me coffee, did all that on her own dime. I truly felt pretty spoiled yesterday, and it was lovely. I hope your Mother's Day was great as well.
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10: Tonight, expect occasional showers and thunderstorms with lows around 43. Winds will be from the southeast, ranging from 2 to 12 miles per hour, gusting up to 29 miles per hour. Tomorrow, morning rain showers will give way to mostly sunny skies, with highs near 78, dropping to around 75 in the afternoon. Winds will shift to the southwest, blowing at 12 to 18 miles per hour, gusting up to 38 miles per hour. Tomorrow night, it'll be mostly cloudy with lows around 43 and northwest winds gusting up to 31 miles per hour. Come Wednesday, anticipate mostly sunny conditions with highs near 64. Thursday brings full sunshine and highs in the low 70s.

Hey, it's Natalie. Well, here's a big update from that hantavirus-stricken cruise ship. Americans have been evacuated and they are headed home, which is fantastic news. When they get back, they will be receiving the appropriate care and support based on their condition. So they will be monitoring them and even them flying back. Some of them are in biocontainment units just out of an abundance of caution.

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Hey, it's Natalie. Well, people are embracing the 90s again, and a website ranked 11 of the best fads of the 90s. The Macarena came in at number one. Pogs, grunge music and style, the Super Soaker, Nintendo Game Boy, starter jackets, slap bracelets, Beanie Babies, and rollerblades all made the list. Man, I feel like I was just transported right back to the 90s right there. What else would you guys put on the list?

0: 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Coming up, Olivia Dean, Madonna, and Mariah Carey.
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7: Tonight, expect occasional showers and thunderstorms with lows around 43. Winds will be from the southeast, ranging from 2 to 12 miles per hour, gusting up to 29 miles per hour. Tomorrow, morning rain showers will give way to mostly sunny skies, with highs near 78, dropping to around 75 in the afternoon. Winds will shift to the southwest, blowing at 12 to 18 miles per hour, gusting up to 38 miles per hour. Tomorrow night, it'll be mostly cloudy with lows around 43 and northwest winds gusting up to 31 miles per hour. Come Wednesday, anticipate mostly sunny conditions with highs near 64. Thursday brings full sunshine and highs in the low 70s.

0: If I told you that anxiety could help you live longer, you'd be like, Natalie, you're crazy. But a new study says not all worrying is bad. So first off, we have to acknowledge the fact that there are multiple types of anxiety, which I just thought it was all stress and chaos. But no, there is the one that is stress, mood swings, and poor mental health. That's the unhealthy version of anxiety. But then there is the other kind. That's emotional reactivity and internal stability. It means being cautious and anxious without the emotional instability. So folks with that had a 35% lower risk of death over 15 years. They said people were less likely to smoke, more likely to exercise. They tend to eat healthier and go to the doctor for preventative care. This is all like survival instincts in the brain. So maybe your anxious friend isn't really overthinking everything. Maybe they are just built for survival.
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Hey, it's Natalie. Well, let's talk about the good news. And how about a child hero? A 7-year-old student in Rhode Island is a hero after he saved a classmate's life who was choking during snack time. He rushed over. He performed the Heimlich maneuver as soon as he saw the other kid choking. Apparently, he had learned it the year before in school, which is amazing that they taught him that in school. And he remembered it at 7 years old. He earned a community award and recognition from first responders for his bravery and quick thinking. I'm thinking this kid has a future as a first responder of some sort, don't you think?

Hey, it's Natalie. Coming up, the Hollywood headlines. FIFA World Cup kicks off next month, and they've announced their opening ceremonies performers. We'll have the details on that. Red Hot Chili Peppers make a huge deal and a very sentimental message from Savannah Guthrie. All the details on the way.

0: Hey, it's Natalie, and here are your Hollywood headlines. The FIFA World Cup kicks off next month in the United States, Mexico, and Canada, and they've announced three separate opening ceremonies for the first games held in each country. Alanis Morissette, Katy Perry, Future, Lisa, and more are set to play. Back in 2021, the Red Hot Chili Peppers, who have 13 LPs and various EPs, sold their songwriting catalog for roughly $140 million. They just made another big deal, according to The Hollywood Reporter. They sold the rights to their recorded catalog to Warner Music Group in a deal worth more than $300 million. And Savannah Guthrie posted a Mother's Day message to her missing mom saying, "We will never stop looking for you. We will never be at peace until we find you." And there you go. Those are your Hollywood headlines.
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7: Tonight, expect occasional showers and thunderstorms with lows around 43. Winds will be from the southeast, ranging from 2 to 12 miles per hour, gusting up to 29 miles per hour. Tomorrow, morning rain showers will give way to mostly sunny skies, with highs near 78, dropping to around 75 in the afternoon. Winds will shift to the southwest, blowing at 12 to 18 miles per hour, gusting up to 38 miles per hour. Tomorrow night, it'll be mostly cloudy with lows around 43 and northwest winds gusting up to 31 miles per hour. Come Wednesday, anticipate mostly sunny conditions with highs near 64. Thursday brings full sunshine and highs in the low 70s.

0: Mix 96 and 97.9 Beer by Bike Brigade Bingo coming up this Wednesday at the Omni Center in Onalaska with a progressive jackpot. Doors open at 4, first calls at 6. And this week, the supporting nonprofit is La Crosse Central Booster Club. So check that out. Coming up, more music, Lady Gaga, Miley Cyrus, and Enrique Iglesias on the way.
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1: America's PAC paid for and is responsible for the content of this advertising, not authorized by any candidate or candidate's agent or committee.

Hey, it's Natalie. Well, since Mother's Day was yesterday, let's talk about baby names. Olivia and Liam are still America's favorite baby names. They top the list for the seventh straight year. Charlotte is the runner-up for girls. It was previously Emma, who had a long run at number two. On the boys' side of things, the top four names stayed exactly the same: Liam, Noah, Oliver, and Theodore.

Hey, it's Natalie. Well, Britney Spears has made her first statement since going to rehab. You know, she'll always be associated with that python because of her performance of I'm a Slave for You at the 2001 VMAs. And during a recent visit to a pet store with her sons, she found herself holding a much smaller version of that albino python. She also made her first statement since checking into and out of rehab following her DUI. She said, "Snakes are symbolic of good health, higher consciousness, and pure luck. I'm so thankful to my friends and so many new people I have met through my spiritual journey. I still have to learn how to be kind to myself and the way I speak to myself. It's a never-ending journey. And sometimes I just stop, look up, and say, 'Wow, God, I think that was you,' and smile on."

0: Mix 96 and 97.9. Coming up on Wednesday, there is going to be a visit from author Nicholas Butler at the Onalaska Library. He's a best-selling and award-winning author. He'll speak about his newest novel, A 40-Year Kiss, which is set in Chippewa Falls. Plus, there's a book signing that follows. Coming up, more music, Shaboozy, Michael Jackson, and the Backstreet Boys on the way.
1: Hey, rodeo lovers! The 13th annual Tomah Regional High School and Junior High School Rodeo is coming. 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